everyone. I'm Guy, the nutritionist of Nutrition Balance. Firstly, in terms of sourcing raw materials of fish oil, Nutrition Balance goes fishing on the sea and selects Antarctic sardines, which live in a rarely polluted sea area with much more omega-3 and much fewer heavy metals. Next, take a look at our production area. Based on the most advanced production lines in New Zealand, the process of production is fully automatic. Meanwhile, the production process completely complies with HACCP and RMP standards. All workshops are equipped with independent ventilation systems and negative pressure double layer airlock systems to ensure a dust-free, bacteria-free. The entire aseptic operation ensures consumers have access to high quality, freshness, safety and rich nutrition of the Nutrition Balance fish oil products. Our factory has been certified by 3 international organizations, and in terms of fish oil standards, including Friend of the Seas, International Fish Oil

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1: Hello everyone, I'm Guy, the nutritionist of Nutrition Balance. Firstly, in terms of sourcing raw materials of fish oil, Nutrition Balance goes fishing on the sea and selects Antarctic sardines, which live in a rarely polluted sea area with much more omega-3 and much fewer heavy metals. Next, take a look at our production area. Based on the most advanced production lines in New Zealand, the process of production is fully automatic. Meanwhile, the production process completely complies with HACCP and RMP standards.All workshops are equipped with independent ventilation systems and negative pressure double layer airlock systems to ensure dust-free, bacteria-free. The entire aseptic operation ensures consumers have access to high quality, freshness, safety, and rich nutrition of the Nutrition Balance fish oil products. Our factory has been certified by 3 international organizations, and in terms of fish oil standards, including Friend of the Seas, International Fish Oil Standards, and the Global Organization for EPA and DHA Omega-3s. Therefore, the fish oil content of Nutrition Balance reaches more than 70%. New Zealand is one of the countries with the strictest standards, rules, and regulations of production, and is well known for its world-class standards of food safety management.
2: 开来了以后的就是搿能介的，侬看，就是搿能介老简单的搿能介，对吧？吃起来清清爽爽。省得老早子平常平头老些太多了，伊搿个是95%的纯度高，我老满意。我就现在是吃搿种鱼。伊每趟回来别个物事勿送，就是送鱼，反正是伐，没断过。确实来讲，侬讲像阿姨搿眼岁数哦，侬讲像出国去，人家在一只箱子里向对伐，里向侪是盐。哎，伊拉在讲小妹，侬出去了啦？我讲我一样么子也没，我一样也没。
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5: 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Next, take a look at our production area. Based on the most advanced production lines in New Zealand, the process of production is fully automatic. Meanwhile, the production process completely complies with HACCP and RMP standards.All workshops are equipped with independent ventilation systems and negative pressure double layer airlock systems to ensure dust-free, bacteria-free. The entire aseptic operation ensures consumers have access to high quality, freshness, safety and rich nutrition of the Nutrition Balance fish oil products. Our factory has been certified by 3 international organizations and in terms of fish oil standards, including Friend of the Seas, International Fish Oil Standards, and the Global Organization for EPA and DHA Omega-3s. Therefore, the fish oil content of Nutrition Balance reaches more than 70%. New Zealand is one of the countries with the strictest standards, rules, and regulations of production, and is well known for its world-class standards of food safety management.

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3: Hello everyone, I'm Guy, the nutritionist of Nutrition Balance. Firstly, in terms of sourcing raw materials of fish oil, Nutrition Balance goes fishing on the sea and selects Antarctic sardines, which live in a rarely polluted sea area with much more omega-3 and much fewer heavy metals.Next, take a look at our production area. Based on the most advanced production lines in New Zealand, the process of production is fully automatic. Meanwhile, the production process completely complies with HACCP and RMP standards. All workshops are equipped with independent ventilation systems and negative pressure double layer airlock systems to ensure a dust-free, bacteria-free. The entire aseptic operation ensures consumers have access to high quality, freshness, safety, and rich nutrition of the Nutrition Balance fish oil products. Our factory has been certified by 3 international organizations, and in terms of fish oil standards, including Friend of the Seas, International Fish Oil Standards, and the Global Organization for EPA and DHA Omega-3s. Therefore, the fish oil content of Nutrition Balance reaches more than 70%. New Zealand is one of the countries with the strictest standards, rules, and regulations of production, and is well known for its world-class standards of food safety management.